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0: From the CJ Radio Weather Center, here is the forecast for Swan River and Dauphin. Tonight, a few rain showers changing to a few flurries near midnight. Wind west 20 kilometers per hour, becoming light late this evening, low zero. Saturday, a few flurries ending in the afternoon, then mainly cloudy. High plus 4, UV index 4 or moderate. Saturday night, partly cloudy. Wind blowing up to 15 kilometers per hour, low minus 2. Wind chill minus 5 overnight. Sunday, cloudy with 60% chance of showers. High 9 Sunday night, cloudy with 60% chance of showers. Low plus 1, Monday clearing, high 9. Monday night clear, low minus 3. Tuesday, a mix of sun and cloud. High 15, Tuesday night, cloudy periods, low plus 1.
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0: From the CJ Radio Weather Center, here is the forecast for Swan River and Dauphin. Tonight, a few rain showers changing to a few flurries near midnight. Wind west 20 kilometers per hour, becoming light late this evening, low zero. Saturday, a few flurries ending in the afternoon, then mainly cloudy. High plus 4, UV index 4 or moderate. Saturday night, partly cloudy. Wind blowing up to 15 kilometers per hour, low minus 2. Wind chill minus 5 overnight. Sunday, cloudy with 60% chance of showers. High 9 Sunday night, cloudy with 60% chance of showers. Low plus 1, Monday clearing, high 9. Monday night clear, low minus 3. Tuesday, a mix of sun and cloud. High 15, Tuesday night, cloudy periods, low plus 1.
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0: From the CJ Radio Weather Center, here is the forecast for Swan River and Dauphin. Tonight, a few rain showers changing to a few flurries near midnight. Wind west 20 kilometers per hour, becoming light late this evening, low zero. Saturday, a few flurries ending in the afternoon, then mainly cloudy. High plus 4, UV index 4 or moderate. Saturday night, partly cloudy. Wind blowing up to 15 kilometers per hour, low minus 2. Wind chill minus 5 overnight. Sunday, cloudy with 60% chance of showers. High 9 Sunday night, cloudy with 60% chance of showers. Low plus 1, Monday clearing, high 9. Monday night clear, low minus 3. Tuesday, a mix of sun and cloud. High 15, Tuesday night, cloudy periods, low plus 1.
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0: From the CJ Radio Weather Center, here is the forecast for Swan River and Dauphin. Tonight, a few rain showers changing to a few flurries near midnight. Wind west 20 kilometers per hour, becoming light late this evening, low zero. Saturday, a few flurries ending in the afternoon, then mainly cloudy. High plus 4, UV index 4 or moderate. Saturday night, partly cloudy. Wind blowing up to 15 kilometers per hour, low minus 2. Wind chill minus 5 overnight. Sunday, cloudy with 60% chance of showers. High 9 Sunday night, cloudy with 60% chance of showers. Low plus 1, Monday clearing, high 9. Monday night clear, low minus 3. Tuesday, a mix of sun and cloud. High 15, Tuesday night, cloudy periods, low plus 1.
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0: From the CJ Radio Weather Center, here is the forecast for Swan River and Dauphin. Tonight, a few rain showers changing to a few flurries near midnight. Wind west 20 kilometers per hour, becoming light late this evening, low zero. Saturday, a few flurries ending in the afternoon, then mainly cloudy. High plus 4, UV index 4 or moderate. Saturday night, partly cloudy. Wind blowing up to 15 kilometers per hour, low minus 2. Wind chill minus 5 overnight. Sunday, cloudy with 60% chance of showers. High 9 Sunday night, cloudy with 60% chance of showers. Low plus 1, Monday clearing, high 9. Monday night clear, low minus 3. Tuesday, a mix of sun and cloud. High 15, Tuesday night, cloudy periods, low plus 1.
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0: From the CJ Radio Weather Center, here is the forecast for Swan River and Dauphin. Tonight, a few rain showers changing to a few flurries near midnight. Wind west 20 kilometers per hour, becoming light late this evening, low zero. Saturday, a few flurries ending in the afternoon, then mainly cloudy. High plus 4, UV index 4 or moderate. Saturday night, partly cloudy. Wind blowing up to 15 kilometers per hour, low minus 2. Wind chill minus 5 overnight. Sunday, cloudy with 60% chance of showers. High 9 Sunday night, cloudy with 60% chance of showers. Low plus 1, Monday clearing, high 9. Monday night clear, low minus 3. Tuesday, a mix of sun and cloud. High 15, Tuesday night, cloudy periods, low plus 1.
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I'm still learning how to pray. I'm still learning how to trust. It's so hard.

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0: From the CJ Radio Weather Center, here is the forecast for Swan River and Dauphin. Tonight, a few rain showers changing to a few flurries near midnight. Wind west 20 kilometers per hour, becoming light late this evening, low zero. Saturday, a few flurries ending in the afternoon, then mainly cloudy. High plus 4, UV index 4 or moderate. Saturday night, partly cloudy. Wind blowing up to 15 kilometers per hour, low minus 2. Wind chill minus 5 overnight. Sunday, cloudy with 60% chance of showers. High 9 Sunday night, cloudy with 60% chance of showers. Low plus 1, Monday clearing, high 9. Monday night clear, low minus 3. Tuesday, a mix of sun and cloud. High 15, Tuesday night, cloudy periods, low plus 1.
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0: From the CJ Radio Weather Center, here is the forecast for Swan River and Dauphin. Tonight, a few rain showers changing to a few flurries near midnight. Wind west 20 kilometers per hour, becoming light late this evening, low zero. Saturday, a few flurries ending in the afternoon, then mainly cloudy. High plus 4, UV index 4 or moderate. Saturday night, partly cloudy. Wind blowing up to 15 kilometers per hour. Low minus 2, wind chill minus 5 overnight. Sunday, cloudy with 60% chance of showers. High 9 Sunday night, cloudy with 60% chance of showers. Low plus 1, Monday clearing, high 9. Monday night clear. Low minus 3, Tuesday, a mix of sun and cloud. High 15, Tuesday night, cloudy periods, low plus 1.
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0: Downtown weather. From the CJ Radio Weather Center, here is the forecast for Swan River and Dauphin. Tonight, a few rain showers changing to a few flurries near midnight. Wind west 20 kilometers per hour, becoming light late this evening, low zero. Saturday, a few flurries ending in the afternoon, then mainly cloudy. High plus 4, UV index 4 or moderate. Saturday night, partly cloudy. Wind blowing up to 15 kilometers per hour. Low minus 2. Wind chill minus 5 overnight. Sunday, cloudy with 60% chance of showers. High 9 Sunday night, cloudy with 60% chance of showers. Low plus 1. Monday clearing, high 9. Monday night clear. Low minus 3. Tuesday, a mix of sun and cloud. High 15. Tuesday night, cloudy periods. Low plus 1.
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0: From the CJ Radio Weather Center, here is the forecast for Swan River and Dauphin. Tonight, a few rain showers changing to a few flurries near midnight. Wind west 20 kilometers per hour, becoming light late this evening, low zero. Saturday, a few flurries ending in the afternoon, then mainly cloudy. High plus 4, UV index 4 or moderate. Saturday night, partly cloudy. Wind blowing up to 15 kilometers per hour, low minus 2. Wind chill minus 5 overnight. Sunday, cloudy with 60% chance of showers. High 9 Sunday night, cloudy with 60% chance of showers. Low plus 1, Monday clearing, high 9. Monday night clear, low minus 3. Tuesday, a mix of sun and cloud. High 15, Tuesday night, cloudy periods, low plus 1.
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0: From the CJ Radio Weather Center, here is the forecast for Swan River and Dauphin. Tonight, a few rain showers changing to a few flurries near midnight. Wind west 20 kilometers per hour, becoming light late this evening, low zero. Saturday, a few flurries ending in the afternoon, then mainly cloudy. High plus 4, UV index 4 or moderate. Saturday night, partly cloudy. Wind blowing up to 15 kilometers per hour, low minus 2. Wind chill minus 5 overnight. Sunday, cloudy with 60% chance of showers. High 9 Sunday night, cloudy with 60% chance of showers. Low plus 1, Monday clearing, high 9. Monday night clear, low minus 3. Tuesday, a mix of sun and cloud. High 15, Tuesday night, cloudy periods, low plus 1.
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0: From the CJ Radio Weather Center, here is the forecast for Swan River and Dauphin. Tonight, a few rain showers changing to a few flurries near midnight. Wind west 20 kilometers per hour, becoming light late this evening, low zero. Saturday, a few flurries ending in the afternoon, then mainly cloudy. High plus 4, UV index 4 or moderate. Saturday night, partly cloudy. Wind blowing up to 15 kilometers per hour, low minus 2. Wind chill minus 5 overnight. Sunday, cloudy with 60% chance of showers. High 9 Sunday night, cloudy with 60% chance of showers. Low plus 1, Monday clearing, high 9, Monday night clear. Low minus 3, Tuesday, a mix of sun and cloud. High 15, Tuesday night, cloudy periods, low plus 1.
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0: From the CJ Radio Weather Center, here is the forecast for Swan River and Dauphin. Tonight, a few rain showers changing to a few flurries near midnight. Wind west 20 kilometers per hour, becoming light late this evening, low zero. Saturday, a few flurries ending in the afternoon, then mainly cloudy. High plus 4, UV index 4 or moderate. Saturday night, partly cloudy. Wind blowing up to 15 kilometers per hour, low minus 2. Wind chill minus 5 overnight. Sunday, cloudy with 60% chance of showers. High 9 Sunday night, cloudy with 60% chance of showers. Low plus 1, Monday clearing, high 9. Monday night clear, low minus 3. Tuesday, a mix of sun and cloud. High 15, Tuesday night, cloudy periods, low plus 1.
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0: From the CJ Radio Weather Center, here is the forecast for Swan River and Dauphin. Tonight, a few rain showers changing to a few flurries near midnight. Wind west 20 kilometers per hour, becoming light late this evening, low zero. Saturday, a few flurries ending in the afternoon, then mainly cloudy. High plus 4, UV index 4 or moderate. Saturday night, partly cloudy. Wind blowing up to 15 kilometers per hour, low minus 2. Wind chill minus 5 overnight. Sunday, cloudy with 60% chance of showers. High 9 Sunday night, cloudy with 60% chance of showers. Low plus 1, Monday clearing, high 9. Monday night clear, low minus 3. Tuesday, a mix of sun and cloud. High 15, Tuesday night, cloudy periods, low plus 1.
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0: From the CJ Radio Weather Center, here is the forecast for Swan River and Dauphin. Tonight, a few rain showers changing to a few flurries near midnight. Wind west 20 kilometers per hour, becoming light late this evening, low zero. Saturday, a few flurries ending in the afternoon, then mainly cloudy. High plus 4, UV index 4 or moderate. Saturday night, partly cloudy. Wind blowing up to 15 kilometers per hour, low minus 2. Wind chill minus 5 overnight. Sunday, cloudy with 60% chance of showers. High 9 Sunday night, cloudy with 60% chance of showers. Low plus 1, Monday clearing, high 9. Monday night clear, low minus 3. Tuesday, a mix of sun and cloud. High 15, Tuesday night, cloudy periods, low plus 1.
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0: From the CJ Radio Weather Center, here is the forecast for Swan River and Dauphin. Tonight, a few rain showers changing to a few flurries near midnight. Wind west 20 kilometers per hour, becoming light late this evening, low zero. Saturday, a few flurries ending in the afternoon, then mainly cloudy. High plus 4, UV index 4 or moderate. Saturday night, partly cloudy. Wind blowing up to 15 kilometers per hour, low minus 2. Wind chill minus 5 overnight. Sunday, cloudy with 60% chance of showers. High 9 Sunday night, cloudy with 60% chance of showers. Low plus 1, Monday clearing, high 9. Monday night clear, low minus 3. Tuesday, a mix of sun and cloud. High 15, Tuesday night, cloudy periods, low plus 1.
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0: From the CJ Radio Weather Center, here is the forecast for Swan River and Dauphin. Tonight, a few rain showers changing to a few flurries near midnight. Wind west 20 kilometers per hour, becoming light late this evening, low zero. Saturday, a few flurries ending in the afternoon, then mainly cloudy. High plus 4, UV index 4 or moderate. Saturday night, partly cloudy. Wind blowing up to 15 kilometers per hour, low minus 2. Wind chill minus 5 overnight. Sunday, cloudy with 60% chance of showers. High 9 Sunday night, cloudy with 60% chance of showers. Low plus 1, Monday clearing, high 9. Monday night clear, low minus 3. Tuesday, a mix of sun and cloud. High 15, Tuesday night, cloudy periods, low plus 1.
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0: From the CJ Radio Weather Center, here is the forecast for Swan River and Dauphin. Tonight, a few rain showers changing to a few flurries near midnight. Wind west 20 kilometers per hour, becoming light late this evening, low zero. Saturday, a few flurries ending in the afternoon, then mainly cloudy. High plus 4, UV index 4 or moderate. Saturday night, partly cloudy. Wind blowing up to 15 kilometers per hour, low minus 2. Wind chill minus 5 overnight. Sunday, cloudy with 60% chance of showers. High 9 Sunday night, cloudy with 60% chance of showers. Low plus 1, Monday clearing, high 9. Monday night clear, low minus 3. Tuesday, a mix of sun and cloud. High 15, Tuesday night, cloudy periods, low plus 1.
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0: From the CJ Radio Weather Center, here is the forecast for Swan River and Dauphin. Tonight, a few rain showers changing to a few flurries near midnight. Wind west 20 kilometers per hour, becoming light late this evening, low zero. Saturday, a few flurries ending in the afternoon, then mainly cloudy. High plus 4, UV index 4 or moderate. Saturday night, partly cloudy. Wind blowing up to 15 kilometers per hour, low minus 2. Wind chill minus 5 overnight. Sunday, cloudy with 60% chance of showers. High 9 Sunday night, cloudy with 60% chance of showers. Low plus 1, Monday clearing, high 9. Monday night clear, low minus 3. Tuesday, a mix of sun and cloud. High 15, Tuesday night, cloudy periods, low plus 1.
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0: From the CJ Radio Weather Center, here's the forecast for Swan River and Dauphin. Today, a few flurries ending this afternoon, then mainly cloudy with 30% chance of rain showers. High plus 4, UV index 4 or moderate. Tonight, partly cloudy, wind blowing up to 15 kilometers per hour. Low minus 1, wind chill minus 5 overnight. Sunday, cloudy, 40% chance of showers in the afternoon. Wind becoming northeast 20 kilometers per hour early in the afternoon. High 10, wind chill minus 5 in the morning. UV index 4 or moderate Sunday night. Periods of rain, low 0. Monday, clearing, high 10. Monday night, increasing cloudiness. Low minus 1, Tuesday, cloudy, high 9. Tuesday night, cloudy, low minus 3. Wednesday, a mix of sun and cloud, high 15.
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0: From the CJ Radio Weather Center, here's the forecast for Swan River and Dauphin today. A few flurries ending this afternoon, then mainly cloudy with 30% chance of rain showers. High plus 4, UV index 4 or moderate tonight, partly cloudy, wind blowing up to 15 kilometers per hour. Low minus 1, wind chill minus 5 overnight, Sunday cloudy, 40% chance of showers in the afternoon, wind becoming northeast 20 kilometers per hour early in the afternoon, high 10, wind chill minus 5 in the morning. UV index 4 or moderate Sunday night, periods of rain, low 0, Monday clearing, high 10, Monday night increasing cloudiness, low minus 1, Tuesday cloudy, high 9, Tuesday night cloudy, low minus 3, Wednesday a mix of sun and cloud, high 15.
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0: From the CJ Radio Weather Center, here's the forecast for Swan River and Dauphin. Today, a few flurries ending this afternoon, then mainly cloudy with 30% chance of rain showers. High plus 4, UV index 4 or moderate. Tonight, partly cloudy, wind blowing up to 15 kilometers per hour. Low minus 1, wind chill minus 5 overnight. Sunday, cloudy, 40% chance of showers in the afternoon. Wind becoming northeast 20 kilometers per hour early in the afternoon. High 10, wind chill minus 5 in the morning. UV index 4 or moderate Sunday night. Periods of rain, low 0. Monday, clearing, high 10. Monday night, increasing cloudiness. Low minus 1, Tuesday, cloudy, high 9. Tuesday night, cloudy, low minus 3. Wednesday, a mix of sun and cloud, high 15.
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0: From the CJ Radio Weather Center, here's the forecast for Swan River and Dauphin. Today, a few flurries ending this afternoon, then mainly cloudy with 30% chance of rain showers. High plus 4, UV index 4 or moderate. Tonight, partly cloudy, wind blowing up to 15 kilometers per hour. Low minus 1, wind chill minus 5 overnight. Sunday, cloudy, 40% chance of showers in the afternoon. Wind becoming northeast 20 kilometers per hour early in the afternoon. High 10, wind chill minus 5 in the morning. UV index 4 or moderate Sunday night. Periods of rain, low 0. Monday, clearing, high 10. Monday night, increasing cloudiness. Low minus 1, Tuesday, cloudy, high 9. Tuesday night, cloudy, low minus 3. Wednesday, a mix of sun and cloud, high 15.
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0: From the CJ Radio Weather Center, here's the forecast for Swan River and Dauphin today. A few flurries ending this afternoon, then mainly cloudy with 30% chance of rain showers. High plus 4, UV index 4 or moderate tonight, partly cloudy, wind blowing up to 15 kilometers per hour. Low minus 1, wind chill minus 5 overnight, Sunday cloudy, 40% chance of showers in the afternoon, wind becoming northeast 20 kilometers per hour early in the afternoon, high 10, wind chill minus 5 in the morning. UV index 4 or moderate Sunday night, periods of rain, low 0, Monday clearing, high 10, Monday night increasing cloudiness, low minus 1, Tuesday cloudy, high 9, Tuesday night cloudy, low minus 3, Wednesday a mix of sun and cloud, high 15.
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0: From the CJ Radio Weather Center, here's the forecast for Swan River and Dauphin. Today, a few flurries ending this afternoon, then mainly cloudy with 30% chance of rain showers. High plus 4, UV index 4 or moderate. Tonight, partly cloudy, wind blowing up to 15 kilometers per hour. Low minus 1, wind chill minus 5 overnight. Sunday, cloudy, 40% chance of showers in the afternoon. Wind becoming northeast, 20 kilometers per hour early in the afternoon. High 10, wind chill minus 5 in the morning. UV index 4 or moderate Sunday night. Periods of rain, low 0. Monday, clearing, high 10. Monday night, increasing cloudiness. Low minus 1, Tuesday, cloudy, high 9. Tuesday night, cloudy, low minus 3. Wednesday, a mix of sun and cloud, high 15.
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0: From the CJ Radio Weather Center, here's the forecast for Swan River and Dauphin. Today, a few flurries ending this afternoon, then mainly cloudy with 30% chance of rain showers. High plus 4, UV index 4 or moderate. Tonight, partly cloudy, wind blowing up to 15 kilometers per hour. Low minus 1, wind chill minus 5 overnight. Sunday, cloudy, 40% chance of showers in the afternoon. Wind becoming northeast, 20 kilometers per hour early in the afternoon. High 10, wind chill minus 5 in the morning. UV index 4 or moderate Sunday night. Periods of rain, low 0. Monday, clearing, high 10. Monday night, increasing cloudiness. Low minus 1, Tuesday, cloudy, high 9. Tuesday night, cloudy, low minus 3. Wednesday, a mix of sun and cloud, high 15.
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1: 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I'd been out on the road, lonely at night, and it'd been a while.

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0: From the CJ Radio Weather Center, here's the forecast for Swan River and Dauphin today. A few flurries ending this afternoon, then mainly cloudy with 30% chance of rain showers. High plus 4, UV index 4 or moderate tonight, partly cloudy, wind blowing up to 15 kilometers per hour. Low minus 1, wind chill minus 5 overnight, Sunday cloudy, 40% chance of showers in the afternoon, wind becoming northeast 20 kilometers per hour early in the afternoon, high 10, wind chill minus 5 in the morning. UV index 4 or moderate Sunday night, periods of rain, low 0, Monday clearing, high 10, Monday night increasing cloudiness, low minus 1, Tuesday cloudy, high 9, Tuesday night cloudy, low minus 3, Wednesday a mix of sun and cloud, high 15.
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0: From the CJ Radio Weather Center, here's the forecast for Swan River and Dauphin. Today, a few flurries ending this afternoon, then mainly cloudy with 30% chance of rain showers. High plus 4, UV index 4 or moderate. Tonight, partly cloudy, wind blowing up to 15 kilometers per hour. Low minus 1, wind chill minus 5 overnight. Sunday, cloudy, 40% chance of showers in the afternoon. Wind becoming northeast 20 kilometers per hour early in the afternoon. High 10, wind chill minus 5 in the morning. UV index 4 or moderate Sunday night. Periods of rain, low 0. Monday, clearing, high 10. Monday night, increasing cloudiness. Low minus 1, Tuesday, cloudy, high 9. Tuesday night, cloudy, low minus 3. Wednesday, a mix of sun and cloud, high 15.
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0: percent chance of showers in the afternoon. Wind becoming northeast 20 kilometers per hour early in the afternoon. High 10, wind chill minus 5 in the morning. UV index 4 or moderate Sunday night. Periods of rain, low 0. Monday clearing, high 10. Monday night increasing cloudiness, low minus 1. Tuesday cloudy, high 9. Tuesday night cloudy, low minus 3. Wednesday a mix of sun and cloud, high 15.
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0: From the CJ Radio Weather Center, here's the forecast for Swan River and Dauphin today. A few flurries ending this afternoon, then mainly cloudy with 30% chance of rain showers. High plus 4, UV index 4 or moderate tonight, partly cloudy, wind blowing up to 15 kilometers per hour. Low minus 1, wind chill minus 5 overnight, Sunday cloudy, 40% chance of showers in the afternoon, wind becoming northeast 20 kilometers per hour early in the afternoon, high 10, wind chill minus 5 in the morning. UV index 4 or moderate Sunday night, periods of rain, low 0, Monday clearing, high 10, Monday night increasing cloudiness, low minus 1, Tuesday cloudy, high 9, Tuesday night cloudy, low minus 3, Wednesday a mix of sun and cloud, high 15.
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0: night, increasing cloudiness, low minus 1. Tuesday, cloudy, high 9. Tuesday night, cloudy, low minus 3. Wednesday, a mix of sun and cloud, high 15.
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0: From the CJ Radio Weather Center, here's the forecast for Swan River and Dauphin. Today, a few flurries ending this afternoon, then mainly cloudy with 30% chance of rain showers. High plus 4, UV index 4 or moderate. Tonight, partly cloudy, wind blowing up to 15 kilometers per hour. Low minus 1, wind chill minus 5 overnight. Sunday, cloudy, 40% chance of showers in the afternoon. Wind becoming northeast 20 kilometers per hour early in the afternoon. High 10, wind chill minus 5 in the morning. UV index 4 or moderate Sunday night. Periods of rain, low 0. Monday, clearing, high 10. Monday night, increasing cloudiness. Low minus 1, Tuesday, cloudy, high 9. Tuesday night, cloudy, low minus 3. Wednesday, a mix of sun and cloud, high 15.
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From the CJ Radio Weather Center, here's the forecast for Swan River and Dauphin. Today, a few flurries ending this afternoon, then mainly cloudy with 30% chance of rain showers. High plus 4, UV index 4 or moderate. Tonight, partly cloudy, wind blowing up to 15 kilometers per hour. Low minus 1, wind chill minus 5 overnight. Sunday, cloudy, 40% chance of showers in the afternoon. Wind becoming northeast 20 kilometers per hour early in the afternoon. High 10, wind chill minus 5 in the morning. UV index 4 or moderate Sunday night. Periods of rain, low 0. Monday, clearing, high 10. Monday night, increasing cloudiness. Low minus 1, Tuesday, cloudy, high 9. Tuesday night, cloudy, low minus 3. Wednesday, a mix of sun and cloud,

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0: From the CJ Radio Weather Center, here's the forecast for Swan River and Dauphin. Today, a few flurries ending this afternoon, then mainly cloudy with 30% chance of rain showers. High plus 4, UV index 4 or moderate. Tonight, partly cloudy, wind blowing up to 15 kilometers per hour. Low minus 1, wind chill minus 5 overnight. Sunday, cloudy, 40% chance of showers in the afternoon. Wind becoming northeast 20 kilometers per hour early in the afternoon. High 10, wind chill minus 5 in the morning. UV index 4 or moderate. Sunday night, periods of rain, low 0. Monday, clearing, high 10. Monday night, increasing cloudiness, low minus 1. Tuesday, cloudy, high 9. Tuesday night, cloudy, low minus 3. Wednesday, a mix of sun and cloud, high 15.
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0: From the CJ Radio Weather Center, here's the forecast for Swan River and Dauphin. Today, a few flurries ending this afternoon, then mainly cloudy with 30% chance of rain showers. High plus 4, UV index 4 or moderate. Tonight, partly cloudy, wind blowing up to 15 kilometers per hour. Low minus 1, wind chill minus 5 overnight. Sunday, cloudy, 40% chance of showers in the afternoon. Wind becoming northeast 20 kilometers per hour early in the afternoon. High 10, wind chill minus 5 in the morning. UV index 4 or moderate. Sunday night, periods of rain, low 0. Monday, clearing, high 10. Monday night, increasing cloudiness, low minus 1. Tuesday, cloudy, high 9. Tuesday night, cloudy, low minus 3. Wednesday, a mix of sun and cloud, high 15.
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0: Breaker 1-9, this here's a rubber duck. You got a copy on me, Pigpen? Come on. Yeah, 10-4, Pigpen, for sure, for sure. By golly, it's clean clear to Flagtown. Come on. Yeah, it's a big 10-4 there, Pigpen. Yeah, we definitely got the front door, good buddy. Mercy sakes alive, looks like we got us a convoy.
1: It was the dark of the moon on the 6th of June in a Kenworth pulling logs. Cab over Pete with a reefer on and a Jimmy hauling hogs. We just headed for Bear on I-10 about a mile out of Shaky Town. I says, Pigpen, this here's the rubber duck and I'm about to put the hammer down.

0: them hogs? Yeah, 10-4, about 5 miles or so. 10, roger, them hogs is getting intense up here.
1: By the time we got into Tulsa town, we had 85 trucks and all. But there's a room block up on the clover leaf, and them bears are wall to wall. And them smokies as thick as bugs on a bumper. They even had a bear in the air. I says, calling all trucks, this here's the duck. We about to go a hunting bear.

0: pig pen, you're still too close. 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Mercy sakes, you better back off another 10.
1: Well, we rolled up Interstate 44 like a rocket sled on rails. Oh, we tore up all of our swindle sheets and left them sitting on the scales. By the time we hit that Chi-town, them bears was getting smart. He brought up some reinforcements from the Illinois National Guard. There's armored cars and tanks and jeeps and rigs of every size. And them chicken coops was full of bears and choppers filled the skies. Oh, we shot the line and we went for broke with 1,000 screaming trucks. And 11 long-haired friends of Jesus in a chartreuse microbus.
0: Rubber duck to Sodbuster, come over. Yeah, 10-4 Sodbuster, listen, you want to put that microbus in behind that suicide jockey? Yeah, he's hauling dynamite and he needs all the help he can get.
1: Oh, he laid a strip for the Jersey Shore and prepared to cross the line. I could see the bridge was lined with bears, but I didn't have a doggone dime. I says, Pigpen, this here's a rubber duck. We just ain't a gonna pay no toll. So we crashed the gate doing 98. I says, let them truckers

0: From the CJ Radio Weather Center, here's the forecast for Swan River and Dauphin. Today, a few flurries ending this afternoon, then mainly cloudy with 30% chance of rain showers. High plus 4, UV index 4 or moderate. Tonight, partly cloudy, wind blowing up to 15 kilometers per hour. Low minus 1, wind chill minus 5 overnight. Sunday, cloudy, 40% chance of showers in the afternoon. Wind becoming northeast 20 kilometers per hour early in the afternoon. High 10, wind chill minus 5 in the morning. UV index 4 or moderate. Sunday night, periods of rain, low 0. Monday, clearing, high 10. Monday night, increasing cloudiness, low minus 1. Tuesday, cloudy, high 9. Tuesday night, cloudy, low minus 3. Wednesday, a mix of sun and cloud, high 15.
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0: From the CJ Radio Weather Center, here's the forecast for Swan River and Dauphin. Today, a few flurries ending this afternoon, then mainly cloudy with 30% chance of rain showers. High plus 4, UV index 4 or moderate. Tonight, partly cloudy, wind blowing up to 15 kilometers per hour. Low minus 1, wind chill minus 5 overnight. Sunday, cloudy, 40% chance of showers in the afternoon. Wind becoming northeast 20 kilometers per hour early in the afternoon. High 10, wind chill minus 5 in the morning. UV index 4 or moderate. Sunday night, periods of rain, low 0. Monday, clearing, high 10. Monday night, increasing cloudiness, low minus 1. Tuesday, cloudy, high 9. Tuesday night, cloudy, low minus 3. Wednesday, a mix of sun and cloud, high 15.
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0: From the CJ Radio Weather Center, here's the forecast for Swan River and Dauphin. Today, a few flurries ending this afternoon, then mainly cloudy with 30% chance of rain showers. High plus 4, UV index 4 or moderate. Tonight, partly cloudy, wind blowing up to 15 kilometers per hour. Low minus 1, wind chill minus 5 overnight. Sunday, cloudy, 40% chance of showers in the afternoon. Wind becoming northeast 20 kilometers per hour early in the afternoon. High 10, wind chill minus 5 in the morning. UV index 4 or moderate. Sunday night, periods of rain, low 0. Monday, clearing, high 10. Monday night, increasing cloudiness, low minus 1. Tuesday, cloudy, high 9. Tuesday night, cloudy, low minus 3. Wednesday, a mix of sun and cloud, high 15.
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0: From the CJ Radio Weather Center, here's the forecast for Swan River and Dauphin. Today, a few flurries ending this afternoon, then mainly cloudy with 30% chance of rain showers. High plus 4, UV index 4 or moderate. Tonight, partly cloudy, wind blowing up to 15 kilometers per hour. Low minus 1, wind chill minus 5 overnight. Sunday, cloudy, 40% chance of showers in the afternoon. Wind becoming northeast 20 kilometers per hour early in the afternoon. High 10, wind chill minus 5 in the morning. UV index 4 or moderate. Sunday night, periods of rain, low 0. Monday, clearing, high 10. Monday night, increasing cloudiness, low minus 1. Tuesday, cloudy, high 9. Tuesday night, cloudy, low minus 3. Wednesday, a mix of sun and cloud, high 15.
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0: From the CJ Radio Weather Center, here's the forecast for Swan River and Dauphin. Today, a few flurries ending this afternoon, then mainly cloudy with 30% chance of rain showers. High plus 4, UV index 4 or moderate. Tonight, partly cloudy, wind blowing up to 15 kilometers per hour. Low minus 1, wind chill minus 5 overnight. Sunday, cloudy, 40% chance of showers in the afternoon. Wind becoming northeast 20 kilometers per hour early in the afternoon. High 10, wind chill minus 5 in the morning. UV index 4 or moderate. Sunday night, periods of rain, low 0. Monday, clearing, high 10. Monday night, increasing cloudiness, low minus 1. Tuesday, cloudy, high 9. Tuesday night, cloudy, low minus 3. Wednesday, a mix of sun and cloud, high 15.
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0: From the CJ Radio Weather Center, here's the forecast for Swan River and Dauphin. Today, a few flurries ending this afternoon, then mainly cloudy with 30% chance of rain showers. High plus 4, UV index 4 or moderate. Tonight, partly cloudy, wind blowing up to 15 kilometers per hour. Low minus 1, wind chill minus 5 overnight. Sunday, cloudy, 40% chance of showers in the afternoon. Wind becoming northeast 20 kilometers per hour early in the afternoon. High 10, wind chill minus 5 in the morning. UV index 4 or moderate. Sunday night, periods of rain, low 0. Monday, clearing, high 10. Monday night, increasing cloudiness, low minus 1. Tuesday, cloudy, high 9. Tuesday night, cloudy, low minus 3. Wednesday, a mix of sun and cloud, high 15.
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0: from the CJ Radio Weather Center, here's the forecast for Swan River and Dauphin. Tonight, partly cloudy, low minus one with frost. Sunday, cloudy with 30% chance of rain. Wind becoming northeast, 20 kilometers per hour early in the afternoon. High plus three, UV index four or moderate. Sunday night, cloudy with 30% chance of rain or light snow. Wind northeast, 20 kilometers per hour, becoming light late in the evening. Low zero with risk of frost. Monday, a mix of sun and cloud. High 11. Monday night, clear. Low minus 4. Tuesday, sunny. High 15. Tuesday night, clear. Low plus 2. Wednesday, sunny. High 21. Wednesday night, clear. Low plus 5.
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From the CJ Radio Weather Center, here's the forecast for Swan River and Dauphin. Tonight, partly cloudy, low minus one with frost. Sunday, cloudy with 30% chance of rain. Wind becoming northeast, 20 kilometers per hour early in the afternoon. High plus three, UV index four or moderate. Sunday night, cloudy with 30% chance of rain or light snow. Wind northeast, 20 kilometers per hour, becoming light late in the evening. Low zero with risk of frost. Monday, a mix of sun and cloud. High 11. Monday night, clear. Low minus 4. Tuesday, sunny. High 15. Tuesday night, clear. Low plus 2. Clear. Low plus 2. Wednesday, sunny. High 21. Wednesday night, clear. Low plus 5.

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0: From the CJ Radio Weather Center, here's the forecast for Swan River and Dauphin. Tonight, partly cloudy, low minus one with frost. Sunday, cloudy with 30% chance of rain. Wind becoming northeast 20 kilometers per hour early in the afternoon. High plus three. UV index four or moderate. Sunday night, cloudy with 30% chance of rain or light snow. Wind northeast 20 kilometers per hour, becoming light late in the evening. Low zero with risk of frost. Monday, a mix of sun and cloud. High 11. Monday night, clear. Low minus four. Tuesday, sunny. High 15. Tuesday night, clear. Low plus two. Wednesday, sunny. High 21. Wednesday night, clear. Low plus five.
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0: From the CJ Radio Weather Center, here's the forecast for Swan River and Dauphin. Tonight, partly cloudy, low minus one with frost. Sunday, cloudy with 30% chance of rain. Wind becoming northeast 20 kilometers per hour early in the afternoon. High plus three. UV index four or moderate. Sunday night, cloudy with 30% chance of rain or light snow. Wind northeast 20 kilometers per hour, becoming light late in the evening. Low zero with risk of frost. Monday, a mix of sun and cloud. High 11. Monday night, clear. Low minus 4. Tuesday, sunny. High 15. Tuesday night, clear. Low plus 2. Wednesday, sunny. High 21. Wednesday night, clear. Low plus 5.
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0: From the CJ Radio Weather Center, here's the forecast for Swan River and Dauphin. Tonight, partly cloudy, low minus one with frost. Sunday, cloudy with 30% chance of rain. Wind becoming northeast 20 kilometers per hour early in the afternoon. High plus three. UV index four or moderate. Sunday night, cloudy with 30% chance of rain or light snow. Wind northeast 20 kilometers per hour, becoming light late in the evening. Low zero with risk of frost. Monday, a mix of sun and cloud. High 11. Monday night, clear. Low minus four. Tuesday, sunny. High 15. Tuesday night, clear. Low plus two. Wednesday, sunny. High 21. Wednesday night, clear. Low plus five.
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4: Good Saturday evening and welcome to the CJ Radio Classic Country and Oldies Show. I'm Adam T. And it is the May long weekend. Woohoo! It's the first kind of real long weekend, I guess, that you can get outside and really enjoy anything. Unless you're, you know, into that whole winter weekend and for family day in February, but and then we had Easter and whatnot in between all that. But I mean, to get out, you know, open the cottage up, maybe head on down to the lake. I know, gas prices are kind of a little weird these days, but hey, you know, if you can do staycation, kind of, I don't want to say staycation, but you know, travel to your next community. You know, if you're say I'll use Selkirk to Gimli for example, you know, come take a day trip up to Gimli and then, you know, walk along the beach and look at the ice on the lake floating. Okay, maybe that doesn't sound the greatest, but it's still, you know, something different. I mean, you can still, you know, book some hotel rooms and stay, you know, somewhere within the vicinity, but still get away from home. You know what I'm saying? All right, well, let's get this party started. Let's have some fun tonight. Yeah, let's kick it off with the Beach Boys right now. And you know what? We're going to do a double shot. Some fun, followed up by a little Surfing USA.

Well, it's a fun way to kick things off today. A little Surfing USA and fun. And that's what we want you to have this weekend, no matter where you are here in Manitoba or Saskatchewan, to all of our listeners, actually to anyone listening to us online as well. You know, welcome. This is what we do every Saturday night here from 6 o'clock until 9. Of course, we do a polka hour from 9 till 10 tonight. And you can also join me tomorrow morning for the CJ Radio Gospel Show at 10 a.m. for a half hour of gospel music and a little bit of prayer. Well, let's keep the party going here. A little Chuck Berry, Bill Haley in the comments and the tokens right now. Ee dee dee dee dee dee dee dee dee dee dee dee dee dee dee dee dee dee dee dee dee dee dee dee dee dee dee dee dee dee dee dee dee dee dee dee dee dee dee dee dee dee dee dee dee dee dee dee dee dee dee dee dee dee dee dee dee dee dee dee dee dee dee dee dee dee dee dee dee dee dee dee dee dee dee dee dee dee dee dee dee dee dee dee dee dee dee dee dee dee dee dee dee dee dee dee dee dee dee dee dee dee dee dee dee dee dee dee dee dee dee dee dee dee dee dee dee dee dee dee dee dee dee dee dee dee dee dee dee dee dee dee dee dee dee dee dee dee dee dee dee dee dee dee dee dee dee dee dee dee dee dee dee dee dee dee dee dee dee dee dee dee dee dee dee dee dee dee dee dee dee dee dee dee dee dee dee dee dee dee dee dee dee dee dee dee dee dee dee dee dee d

fantastic rock and roll from yesteryear. Well, I guess many, many yesteryears gone by. Chuck Berry there from 1958, Johnny B. Goode. Rock Around the Clock from 1954. And the Tokens from 1960 right there. Some classic country on the way right now. Webb Pierce, I Ain't Never, but right now, did you get your numbers in for the lottery this weekend? I got mine, because I'm feeling lucky. Here's Mary Chapin Carpenter.

I ain't never. Webb Pierce here on the CCO and Mary Chapin Carpenter with I Feel Lucky. And I feel lucky. I'm really hoping that I win that lotto this coming weekend. I can feel as lucky as I want. We know it's not going to happen, though. All right, let's take care of some business. BTO on the way. But right now, you know, looking at those gas prices, food prices, all the different prices. Well, if you want to do anything and have some fun these days, you definitely need a little money. Here is Barrett Strong telling you all about it.

0: Randy Bachman right there, TCB, taking care of business. And that song was actually written, I mean, Randy Bachman, huge, huge Elvis fan, all right? So Elvis's motto was taking care of business in a flash. And have you ever seen any of his pendants or on the plane, on Lisa Marie, on the tail flap? It's got the TCB insignia with the lightning bolt. So that was the TCB, taking care of business in a flash. And, well, that is what Randy Bachman wrote the song Taking Care of Business about, because he was such a huge Elvis fan. Before that, we had Money from Barrett Strong. You got money? Well, if you do, can you loan me 10 bucks? Anyway, we're going to take a quick little break, and when we get back, more great classic country and... CJ Radio,
1: Hometown Weather. From the CJ Radio Weather Center, here's the forecast for Swan River and Dauphin. Tonight, partly cloudy. Low -1 with frost. Sunday, cloudy with 30% chance of rain. Wind becoming northeast 20 kilometers per hour early in the afternoon. High +3. UV index 4 or moderate. Sunday night, cloudy with 30% chance of rain or light snow. Wind northeast 20 kilometers per hour becoming light late in the evening. Low 0 with risk of frost. Monday, a mix of sun and cloud. High 11. Monday night, clear. Low -4. Tuesday, sunny, high 15. Tuesday night, clear, low +2. Wednesday, sunny, high 21. Wednesday night, clear, low +5.
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0: We're back to the CJ Radio Classic Country Oldies show with tons of great songs. But being it is Mother's Day weekend, I'm going to throw some songs that have the word mama in it, or mother, or mom. Mother-in-law, whatever. Right now, here's Tanya Tucker. I got Delta Dawn, because, well, as I promised, I'll do a few double shots here. But first, here is Tanya Tucker with What's Your Mama's Name?
3: What's your

0: That was Tanya Tucker with Delta Dawn and What's Your Mama's Name. Well, I'm going to take you to a, I guess you call it a scratchy record. Yeah, because it's been around and the only, recording of it is on an old record that they were able to digitize, but they couldn't get the out of it. I'm talking about the song that Elvis went into the studio to record for his mama. Or at least that's the story a very nervous 19-year-old, I guess at that time probably even 18-year-old Elvis went into Sun Studios to try and maybe get the attention of Sam Phillips. So he went in and recorded the song, I'll Never Stand in Your Way. And then he went in probably, I guess it was maybe a few months later, and he recorded a song called Harbor Lights. So he actually went in twice to record music for his mom. And then that is the one where Marion Kiesker, the office clerk and secretary there, kind of said, hey, Sam, you got to take a listen to this kid. And then, you know, brought him in and started recording some stuff and, well, became the big bang of rock and roll that night with That's Right, Mama. So this is how it all ties in with the whole mama theme. Here is a very scratchy record. Maybe you've never heard this version. Maybe you've never heard this at all. But this is Elvis. Like I said, about 18 years old. Just him and his guitar playing I'll Never Stand in Your Way.
1: You

Hello, Fleetwood Mac there with Dreams. Before that, That's Right Mama, and Elvis's very first record that he made for his mama, I'll Never Stand in Your Way. Or at least that's how the story goes. Well, I guess we'll never really know, but I think it was just more along the lines that that was the excuse, a little nervous 18-year-old kid going into a studio to try and, you know, get noticed by, you know, the record producer. So I get it. You know, could have been a little white fib, a little white lie, but it worked out in his favor. Coming up right now, Walk Like a Man.

50 cents. No phone, no boo, no pets. I ain't got no cigarettes, but 2 hours of fishing.

Time's a Waste and June Carter and Carl Smith. Before that, Roger Miller, King of the Road, and we also had the Four Seasons with Walk Like a Man. Well, I guess I'm going to send that Time's a Waste song out to a good friend of mine. He just passed away this past week. His name was Eddie Paul from Pop the River First Nations. I did a show up there, I guess it was 2 years ago, and him and his wife of 15 years had me stay at their place. There was a snowstorm and the flights couldn't get out, so I stayed the night at their place, and yeah, they drove me around, fed me. We stayed up till 1, 2 o'clock in the morning talking and jamming, and him and his wife, as it was part of their, I guess it was their winter days or springtime days, Sasquatch days, that's what it was up there. They were Johnny Cash and June Carter, and they were in the talent contest, and that's a song that they sang together was Time's a Wastin'. So, Eddie up in heaven, well, you're a heck of a good guy. Thank you for taking me in and letting me stay at your house. And he had been in the hospital for a little while, but I guess things just did not turn around for him. But what a lovely and loving couple Betsy and Eddie were. Coming up, we got some more great music. Stick around.

0: much love in his Mississippi heart.
1: Too much love in his Louisiana heart.
0: Hey. There's too much love in his Mississippi heart.
1: Too much love in his Louisiana heart.
0: There's too much love in his Mississippi heart.